So we are taking the girls out. What do you want to echo? What do make on the echo? And yeah, ladies and gents, I say, everybody say, we are. Sing it for me, sing it for me, sing it for me. Say, we are taking the girls away. Everybody say, we are taking. It's what Kessian with the takeaway. Everybody say, ladies and gents, hey, are you? That's what Kessian. We are taking. No, for Kessian, we did take away. Neutral.

Whoa, whoa. 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Ati has here. Bless up always. Welcome to the place. Hey, Shaggy, come on. You active right now. You fucking active right now. Big shout out to DJ Maxito. Maxito is falling active.

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0: Yeah, for my mom. 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
1: Stop taking mix.

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upon. Manager Kim. 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What do you say? Big shout outs to Obia. Hey, Zero, you're copying. Mama Zima be a man copying. Mama Zima be a man copying. You could be mama, Zima be, you could be. Make sure that's the global boy. Once again, Fingers is in the house. Use God is in the house. Shaggy is in the house right now. Make sure that's who be. Hey, we active every weekend, as you always know, Arias here. Friday, you're active. Saturday, we active. Sunday, we active. We bring it back to back to back to back to back. Make sure that's the DJ Max Zero. Fucking active always. We have DJ Bongo, DJ Coder, DJ Manucho, MC Stu. We fucking active every weekend. Barry is active. Kwabi Mani is active. Bongo, too, is active. MC God Wave, I'm active. So wherever you are, tell a friend to tell a friend that every weekend, pass through at Kumasi City Mall, P2 Long Basement Car Park, we active always. So wherever you are, tell a friend to tell a friend that. Say weekends, not yet. Men for baby, like no other. Shisha, I am active. Bottles, you know, so active always. Then I been on Tequila, BBI Hotel. See the OPB, I'll be in the oh yeah, there, what's the fear, oh yeah, there, pass through. Let's have fun, what else here? Hey, we still party upon you. Hey, what can I say upon? Offend you, but shaz here. What is here? I'm point. Offend you, but shaz here. Hey, open shisha, I'm point. Shisha, down. Wait me at GB. Yeah, jammy until mama calls. What is here? Fully active. Always. Make sure that's what we're going to build right now.

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What my boys? What my boys? What my boys? What my boys? Hey! Seeking! I'm a wall.

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No school, I everything online, everything online. I day online. 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

0: back with the bays, I'm back with my bays, I'm back with the day, I'm back with the back with the dross, and I got one to rock, you watch me, catch you. 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
1: Sit up, never like, you know it's put your back in with the motor man, back in the house, with the
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0: 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Kumasi's Hip Hop and all the hits. Why?

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We all know the trouble it brings. And it's your boy Pay DZ. I'm rocking with DJ NY, the finest, the baddest, you don't know.

0: 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Losing touch. Oh,
1: yes, indeed. The name is Khalid with this one. New Normal on Y1025 FM, 28 past 6. Good morning and welcome to a new day. It's a new month and, of course, the month of June. Like to say good morning. Welcome to Y1025 FM. Well, so my name is NYDJ, and I'd like to welcome you once again. Today being the start of a new week and a new month, we are showing you in with some great music and, of course, let you up to speed on things happening around us. It's really going to be a good day, trust me. And we are praying for the best month. This month, a lot of things are going to happen. The World Cup is just around the corner. For those of you who will be attending to watch the World Cup, I mean, I wish you the best. For those who've got other things to attend to as well, wishing you guys the best. But of course, it all starts from today. Coming up at 7 a.m. is going to be Word to Go by Pastor Mensah Otabil. At 7:15, Miss Blessing Doe will join me with DG Trends this morning. And of course, got new music to share with you, just like we do all the time. Fuson DG has his new album out. He has to be dropping some couple of singles of that project as well here on the show. But I'd love for you to connect with me this morning at Y1025 FM at NYDJ Live. And please keep the hashtag as Rise and Shine, because I definitely love to connect with you and read your messages. Yes, they are indeed welcome. So send them through now. Let's have a fantastic morning. But before we get into anything, I mean, I know you love the music. Yeah, you love your music for the morning. But I will tell you about Telecel. Yes, there's great news from Telecel. Now, the Telecel fixed

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Those are the moments when you need something that helps you show up and keep going. Now, that's why Cowbell Copy stays with me every single moment. Whether you are grinding for that exam, pushing deadlines at work, cooking up the next big idea, Cowbell Copy gives you that creamy taste and rich coffee aroma to kickstart your day right. And the good thing is that you can enjoy it anytime. Because success doesn't happen overnight, it's the little moments, the early mornings, the late nights, and through it all, Cowbell Coffee Day with you. Cowbell Coffee, with you every moment. 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

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Hey, good morning to you, big sister Gloria. How are you doing? 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Now queuing for your favorite watching. 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Yeah, so dial *1333# to get this done as soon as possible. No more standing, no more sweating, no more I beg, who be the last person. Do it yourself. Simply swap it everywhere you go. Yeah, so good morning to Papaya and to Ora. That I've not met yet. I don't know if I should say I'm rather of a runaway, an uncle runaway, or you and your mother have rather be on the runaway. Yeah, so good morning once again to you, big sis Gloria, and to the kids, Papaya and Ora. Great to know you're all doing amazing. Well, it's time to bring you DG Trends. We'll be getting into that pretty shortly here on Y102.5 FM. But before that, I bet to energize you.

0: they know they see me.
1: 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You know what time it is. Time to bring you DJ Trends updates on things happening around us here in Ghana.

0: Trance in the English version. Time to get into DJ Trance this morning. And Miss Blessing Do is here. C10, getting ready to take us on that journey. Good morning, Miss Blessing Do, and welcome. And how are you doing this morning?
1: I'm okay. How are you?
0: Managing. Sounding, you know, a bit hoarse. Basically, It's okay. I won't say anything. I won't say nothing. Whatever it is I have, I keep it to myself for now. I've got nothing to say. How was your weekend?
1: It was okay. How was yours?
0: Oh, the same old, same, same old, same, same old, same.
1: You can't blame anybody.
0: Just a few years ago, like, I could be sleeping, I could be resting. Now they say cram me down in that.
1: Nobody can blame anybody.
0: You can't blame
1: their own choices.
0: We can't blame
1: them. You can't.
0: Me just blame nafa. Many okay, baby, I'm fine. Whatever it is you are going through out there, you'll be fine. Because we are all going through something. So what do we do? Certain things are going through us.
1: I feel like I'll prefer the second one. Things are going through us. Things are going through us.
0: That's why I keep telling people that, especially when I see people go, you know, crazy online and all that, you know, they say they are either how do you trolling somebody or they are doing whatever on social media. I keep telling people, listen, you don't know what people are going through. So because you don't know what people are going through. People are dealing with so many things that they can't share with you. But people tend to just go on social media, pick on people, and just do anything. Listen, you see, whenever I sign out of my show, I keep saying that wear a smile. Because with that, you make the world a brighter place. Somebody sees that smile on your face alone and calms the person down. You've been an Ajinkwa. You've been a savior. I saw a video of an angel. Yes.
1: Real angel.
0: Real angel. I saw a video. There's this comedian in Kumasi. I've forgotten the name. Who actually acted as a comedian, as an angel. Like a guardian angel guarding someone through, you know, the roadside. The guy was almost knocked down by a car and he saved him. You know, he spoke and the person, for whatever reason, moved. The person went into a food joint. You know, the chop bar. I should call it chop bar. Now, when they went in there, the guy ordered for fufu. Before they went in there, the angel was like, so one two fufu are there? Are there? So they went in there, the guy also bought fufu. We were there. But then, so the angel was just protecting him and saw someone also come in. The person ordered for same fufu. Big fufu. And numbebre. Or here's how I say, I call him, I mean, dying the guy, then I'm going to call
1: him. It's not like the angel is going to eat someone.
0: See, above one, the crew cool through normal. The above one is going through things.
1: If our guardian angels were like that, then most of us we have lost them by now.
0: No, it depends. If your angel likes food, you, for instance, perfect combination.
1: Seriously.
0: Perfect combo, slim waist. Yeah, if your guardian angel likes food.
1: So my mind doesn't like food.
0: No?
1: I don't think he likes
0: food. No? Has a day internet, day internet
1: no, he does. He doesn't.
0: Your guardian angel.
1: He doesn't.
0: Or people rough, especially Obi at your office. I don't come to fufu with it. Guardian angel, they catch you.
1: And they fufu.
0: That's what guardian angel has been doing. Anyway, time to get into DJ Trends. What do you have for us this morning?
1: Yes, NY. Today we are starting off with our national story. We are starting in the world of sports. This is on My Joy Online, and our president. During the Diaspora Town Hall meeting yesterday, he spoke about the 2026 FIFA World Cup And then he spoke about, you know, flying people out, buying tickets for them just so they can go and support Ghana, the Ghana Black Stars. And he says that, look, on my calculations, no, almost $11,000 for just one person, traveling, accommodation, feeding, everything. It's not going to be like that this time around. They're going to buy tickets for the diasporas outside. So if you're interested in going to watch, we get you a ticket, and then you go and watch, and then go and support Ghana.
0: But I think that's a good call.
1: Yeah, that's a good decision. Yes.
0: I mean, there are Ghanaians here who want to fly. If you want to fly, you've got your money, why not? You can go. But for flying people from here, and it's going to cost the state about $11,000.
1: One person.
0: I mean, come on. It doesn't make sense. When you have Ghanaians out there all over the states and Canada and all that who want to go. Proximity-wise and all that, it's going to be more affordable. I just hope the right people get to benefit. That's all. Like the right people who truly want to go support the Black Stars get to benefit, and not just, you know, family and friends, as we keep saying. You know, but I mean, it's a good call. I know people have asked that, what happens to the monies they raised?
1: And so I'm a little bit confused about that, because Kofi Adams also spoke, and then he was talking about how they've used $1.1 million out of the money that they raised to buy tickets for fans to support the match. I'm a little bit confused about
0: that. Oh, so the president said something else. Kofi Adams had also said,
1: so I don't know if that particular ticket is going to be given to those people outside or is going to be given to the fans here. But then he had an interview, and then he spoke about it, saying that
0: so was
1: he already purchased tickets.
0: Was he like, specific on match tickets or flight tickets?
1: Match tickets.
0: Okay. Then, I mean, obviously, it could be for those people out there.
1: Okay.
0: So I don't think there's anything contradictory on there. Okay. Once it's match tickets, then it could be for these Ghanaians out there.
1: Okay.
0: I mean, that's a good one.
1: Yeah.
0: Save money. Anyway, let's move
1: on. Moving on to our next story, this entertainment story, and this morning Stone Boy is trending. I mean, he's definitely trending because he was in Kumasi over the weekend. He was at the Kumasi City Mall for the album signing, and then Kumasi fans are, his fans in Kumasi are actually happy because at least they got to see their artists.
0: Yeah, I know.
1: I heard there was an after party
0: at Highlight. Just a runabout.
1: I knew.
0: Like you would have loved to go.
1: I mean, I would have loved to be there, but in Sunday.
0: It was a Highlight. So they had a thing at 1999 at the mall.
1: That was the sign in.
0: Yeah, and then they had the after party at Highlight. I'm sure he's up by now.
1: He's still here.
0: Yeah. It's likely they'll leave this morning. But I mean, congrats to him. I think there's one of the things to go. Selling physical copies of albums. That fetches you more money than the streaming numbers. Because you see, if you sell an album, if you sell a copy for 50 cedis or even for 100 cedis because it's a signing, a stream will not fetch you that money. Thousands of streams will not fetch you that money. So selling physical copies is one of the sure ways to go. I remember when Cardi B went out selling copies of her album herself.
1: I thought she was joking.
0: No, she was serious. Because they know. Listen, they understand. They know. If you've been in the music industry for long, you do understand that those times when Daddy Lumba releases a cassette, an album, a cassette, and the number of copies you sell to make money. Today, streaming numbers, you could have one stream and that stream will not pay you $0.00001. Have thousands of streams and it will give you, do you know how many streams you need to get to, like $1,000? So much. So and with that, you have to put in a lot of promotion on streaming platforms, advertising and all that. So it's becoming some way. Now, musicians tend to make more money from synchronization deals, maybe performances, brand ambassadorial deals and all that. But streaming numbers, especially when you're coming from this part of the world, it's crazy. It's crazy.
1: But I hope you guys bought.
0: Oh, there were a lot of people there. I saw him sign for quite a while. Oh, I saw a lot of people there.
1: How much is it?
0: I don't know. I'm pretty sure I might see the team later after the show today.
1: Okay.
0: So maybe I just grab my. I have the album already, though. Yes, I have the album already, but anything to support the industry. Yes. Anyway, let's move on.
1: Yeah, moving on to our next story. This is on CT, and then this is the legendary Amanziba. Oh, your fave.
0: Yeah, what's up with
1: Amazon? Yeah, he had an interview and then he was talking about originality.
0: Being original.
1: Yes, our roots, it's everything. Knowing where you come from, knowing how to tap into it and then to put your culture out there is everything for him. So he was talking about where he's from. He's a fan team. He's also part of him, he's also a guy and all of that. And so he taps into it, and then when he's on the global platform, he tries to put it out there. And I think it's something we've seen for him over the years. I mean, you always see where he's from what he does. So he says, if you're a musician, it's something that you always have to take seriously, where you're from. It gives you the originality.
0: You need to wear it like a badge with all the confidence. And look at Rihanna. Once you see Rihanna, you either know where she's coming from and all that.
1: Yes.
0: You know, you can talk about Enam as well. There's a brand identity that connects you to wherever she's coming from. So
1: yeah,
0: it's good that

0: Yes, so obviously, you know, the World Cup has been played in three different places, so it's good to have different talents from around the areas. Puebla, that's Los Angeles, Azules, Belinda, and that's the FIFA Sam. Well, maybe this one you can relate, because you've got Tyler from South Africa on there as well. Game Time, Future Tyler is the FIFA Sam.
1: Said through the grapevine, funny thing about your problems, they ain't mine. Singing up through the late night, 20 seconds to game time. Getting religious with it, time crossing these state lines. Working hard through the late nights, 20

songs from the World Cup FIFA Sound album, and a couple of them here that you get to hear on Y102.5 FM.

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My Brooklyn, cause he shot rocks outside. C12, 9-11, grr, to the reality, we still outside. Mine on the riches, hard in the trenches. You can't throw dirt on the underground, we thrive in it. Ghana boys stocks on the rise, Charlie, this flex, no, they ready. See, we went on the ride, nobody wait, we the ones who started with it. Translation, Yanni had to buy, Yanni had Yanni hits. This goes so hard, even the ops go with it, that's how you know we lit.

0: Manifest, got Vic Mensa and Molly on this one, no fear. Why was her 25 FM? Yeah. 35 inside, 8, 25 minutes more and I'm out of here. Make way for the mid-morning radio show. But before we do that, Adam's Kitchen says we are here for you. We are visible all over our sake room. Our core mandate is to feed you with good food and healthy food at very affordable prices. 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So if you're out there, you're thinking of what you're going to eat today, then just think of one place. 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Adam's Kitchen serves all kinds of rice dishes. 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
0: 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That's 5A Home. We also got some birthday shouts to do this morning. Happy birthday to you, Inokumi. Today's your birthday. Happy birthday to you, Georgia Pia, Kweku Jan, Bessie Mills, Frank Adjiman, Inside KNUAC. Happy birthday to you, dog. Shadrach Kweku Tuff, it's your birthday. Nanefia Pia could be Mwate. Kwejoin Tribu Siako. And of course, KT, that's Kweku Tutu. You know Kweku Tutu, right? Kweku T, Kweku Tizzle. Yeah, today's his birthday, Pierre Persia. So happy birthday to you, Kweku T. Wishing you a great birthday celebration. 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

0: his name is Abuchi. He features Kofi Kinata on this one, Party Time. Before this one, he heard All of a Sudden from the same artist as Abuchi.
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0: Great. I mean, it's such a great talent. Done productions for a number of people, had a couple of big songs. Unfortunately, the song goes further than the artist's face. So a lot of people can't really put a face to the artist. Hopefully, he'll move beyond, staying in those circles and in his studio and get out there. Maybe he just wants to have the music on. That's it. Maybe that's it for fun. Well, thank you for being a part of today's show. Monday, we took it easy, did more music in very little time, just so you settle into the week. The mid-morning show will be here. Yeah, they'll do all the talk. They'll get you involved in all the conversations. Interesting conversations, I must say. Sometimes I'm in the car, I'm just laughing. Yeah, so the mid-morning radio team will be on, Nap J and then DJ Cassius. That's going to be from 9 a.m. through to midday. Right from there, you're going to have Shows on Wine. Sports will be in there. Drive of Your Life. Have Wine Lounge. Show goes on like that. More music. Of course, this is the official station for the young and the young at heart, the party station. So keep listening. Catch you, God willing, tomorrow. But as I always say, remember to wear a smile, because with that, you make the world a beautiful place. I know there's so much going on in the world. You might be going through a lot. A lot might be going through you. But do wear a smile, and let's make this world a beautiful place. Have a fantastic day. Catch you, God willing, tomorrow.

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2: 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I always used to pray. My prayer was I asked God to not to let the devil kill me out here while I was in the streets before I could get back. But I said, if you give me one more chance at life and music, I promise you, I'm going to shout you out, and I'm going to testify, and we're going to have a little church up in there.

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0: so. And see that say,
1: man, you get the door, my kidney wound. A fresh, fresh, you know.
0: Yeah, when you have two goods, MC.
1: And then, couple two goods. We give away.
0: MC, that chest car.
1: Drummer. And you don't know what drummer is, right? Drummer is, Drummer is, I think it's Grace.
0: Yeah,
1: Adomonkwa. Yeah. Drummer song. Adomonkwa. I say, Anyamio, ye lala koke ha ye, jake, efe ni bi pi ke ha bo. Minya, oh, I said, Debbie, the man yanko point, a son, say, why ye nyamo be brama. My brother, have you got a word of thanks to God because he has done so many for you? And you know we are halfway through the year.
0: Yeah, and I think beginning of a new month.
1: Mm-hmm.
0: Yeah, I mean, as a half of the year, the 6 month of the year. A lot of activities.
1: 12 months, 6 yes. months gone, yes. 6 more to go.
0: 6 more to go. Yeah. We are halfway through. And it's grace.
1: Yeah.
0: The grace of God.
1: Yeah. The grace now be na Abrante Efeno Marcus.
0: Yeah.
1: Otimi so yan opetimi bibi try try send him. You know he's becoming a menace on Snap. Ladies and gentlemen who are listening to us, we have a brother, his name is Marcus.
0: Mark okay. Fashion Hub.
1: Oh, one Mark Fashion Hub.
0: Mm-hmm.
1: Bra, ebusia for. Yen ke bi nse mu.
0: Nim say e fast.
1: Yen nim say.
0: Nim say e.
1: Obese yan opane dem pisi ato Snap. Obese yan di chese. One of the things I get from what this our brother does is bro, in all see bro, like the other course, make sure say you go eat.
0: And I think he's everybody needs a Marcus.
1: It go can you say bro, find time and enjoy life and at
0: be,
1: a point.
0: And be very supportive. Whatever they do, they come through.
1: Yeah, your money to my idea.
0: Oh, my be true. Whatever they do, they support you. Papa more bonnie more.
1: Find a Marcus. Find a Marcus in your life. Yeah. Yo, find a Marcus in your life, or be a Marcus to somebody. Okay, yeah. Like, oh, call Benny. I say, yo, at a point, yeah, Jack.

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shout to YOYFM. Welcome back. Played you a couple of songs. I'll be glad to read the messages to them. Hello, good afternoon to you, and thank you for switching over to the side of the radio, YFM 102.5. In case you just joined us, shout out to Y this afternoon. My name is K Official. It's 2:10 p.m. on the first day in June 2026. How's it going? How's it feeling like? How is June treating you already? You want Dana? How's it when you're there? What Dana? Hi, good afternoon. Please play me Who Am I? Who I Am by Lil Baby. This is Guy Dope Aroma from Ajay. So play that song for you. Play the Stonebwoy Praises as well from Enoch Mampontine. That's your song, the song you would start the show with. Good to know. TH2. That's Victor 2 Harmony, the second one. That's the last song on the tape. The name is Tete Wayo Joe, says Omar Sterling VTH2. You're listening at Putuja. Okay, got you. Quick one, I'm Wanted, I Ride Under the Sleep by R.D.J. Obviously, yeah, that guy. Uni at Practical, Kumasi Ewo, Susan Sebastop, Ewo Tequino, so Uni at Practical, Yama Practical IT Training, just like the name Uni at, says you can come study lots of programs, your courses be to say 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Or you can just submit your application to the front desk of YFM. YFM is here at Home Dream Shares, so the Ellis Avenue. Just before you get to the main MTN office, you're here. 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

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Call us on 0598 940 100. You can try this one too. 0241 172 336. Next up will be the Y Sports update with Ivan Dennis Ivan Opuku. And beyond that, the drive off your live on YFM from 3 p.m. to exactly 7 p.m. Then we have Y Lounge to calm you down as you unwind and trying to relax from work from 7 p.m. down to 10 p.m. here on Y 102.5.

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Olive the Boy, KOTM, yeah. Bishop KOTM. And Lamy Jr., Pinto Black as well. I have on this here with all the sporting news, Y Sports update. Alright, go out there, do remember to make a difference, and yeah, be kind to a neighbor. Always remember, the Lord will never give you a dream too big to, for you to accomplish. Name is Gail Official. Peace. I am out. See you tomorrow.

This is the first day of the month of June in the first week on the Y Sports Update for this month. My name is Dennis Ivan Opoku. Welcome once again to another edition of the Y Sports Update. We deal with all the trending sports topics across the globe from Monday to Thursday. This afternoon, we begin the World Cup mood on an exciting note. We get to talk about the games to expect as well as happenings from Ghana's campaign at the World Cup. Ghana will be playing their first game in 17th of June, but the team is currently in camp preparing for their game against Wales tomorrow. It's an international friendly. I'll tell you much more about that on the show and get into other stories as well. Y1025 FM is the station. Y Sports Update. And the show is proudly brought to you by Vim Champagne Energy Drink and audibets.com.gh. Let's do sports right now on the Big Y.

0: That's the official World Cup team. That's the 2026 World Cup team that you've heard on Y1025 from. That to signal that the UEFA Champions League is done. We are no more doing Champions League football. We are focusing on club football from now onwards on the big Y. And when we talk about sports, now we will be having our activations, our watch activations with you guys. Yes, we want to know whether you want us to be with you in this World Cup season. All the games that will be played, we intend to show it in your communities. But we are getting involved with pubs, with restaurants who want to have a live viewing section of the Black Stars of Ghana at their venue. All that you've got to do is just give me a message or send me a message via the number 0246. Why am I even mentioning 0246? 0540-627709. Send us a message via that number. Or give us a call via that number, 0540-627709. If you want us to show the games at your pub, your restaurant, you want us to be there with all the music, with all the DJs. 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So just send me a message or call that number, 0540-627709. Let's get interactive and let's plan this with you guys. Your event, our event, your space, a celebration for Ghana. Yep, it is as simple as that. Let's begin the stories on this note. And I'm beginning with action from the first game of the competition. The World Cup is going to be Mexico against South Africa. Now, if you remember in 2010, it was South Africa against Mexico, where we had Sifiwe Tshabalala scoring the opening goal of the tournament. Who else to start the show with than the South African former midfielder? He spoke about their group. I mean, the Bafana's group that has got South Korea as well as Czechia, and then the host Mexico. He says it's a tough group, but they have got to do the job.
1: It's a tough group. It's a group that looks okay or easy on paper, but it's not. It's a tough group. You have teams that don't have a lot of big names, and that should be a worry. That should show you that you must prepare well for each and every individual as well. Profile each and every individual that's in the team. You know, three teams, different style of play as well. Look at the first game, Mexico. They'll be all hyped up, playing at home, being the host as well. You know, I think it'll be also more passion than playing as well. They'll be driven more by passion as well, knowing that the entire country is fully behind them.
0: So that is Sifiwe Tshabalala, who is a former player of the Bafana. Still with the South Africans. They were supposed to leave South Africa today, but because of poor flight arrangements, they will have to travel tomorrow via a chartered flight by the South African government, because five of their contingent have not received their visas to pass through USA before they arrive in Mexico. Transit problems for them. And their deputy sports minister, her name is Peace Madi. She's lambasted the South African Football Association for poor arrangement, and he says heads must roll.
2: Well, I would not be able to tell at the moment as to what really happened, but it is really embarrassing, and it's a shame that when young people are expected to be representing the country, they are now being disadvantaged because of poor administration processes of SAFA. And sometimes if people are not held accountable, they continue to commit mistakes, because they know they did this, then so what? They will be able to be talking back to us. But we feel that this is a grossly mistake that is unforgivable, because for you to miss a flight as well, there are costs implications. So I hope it will not even go to that. If you book and you don't occupy the room on the day that you have booked, it means you are going to lose. You'll never be refunded. So they should have thought of that. And more than anything, it's a simple issue of planning. They knew that they needed how many? 26 for them to go there. They could have applied for the 31. Because 26 was going to make it out of 31. And now we also have now Good Samaritans who are saying that we will fund. So it shows that they do not have a foresight. They cannot think out of the box. That's all that I can say about them. But heads must roll. We are not happy about what they did.
0: So that's Peace Madi, who is the Deputy Sports Minister for South Africa, lambasting the SAFA. Imagine Ghana sports minister criticizing the Ghana Football Association in public like that. I don't know what's going to happen. But well, the South Africans will be traveling tomorrow to the USA before they move on to Mexico. That is it for our fellow Africans. I'm away from that into Europe, and England are in the same group with Ghana, of course. England are also preparing for this competition, but the conversation in England has been on the heat in the USA, where they will be based. Head coach Thomas Tuchel says that definitely they will have to plan towards that, and they are going to get help from Team GB. When I say Team GB, Team Great Britain, in terms of how to manage the heat, and that's what they will be using to shelve themselves from the heat that they will be suffering in the USA.
3: Our biggest enemy, but it is not to our advantage after a long and very demanding season to our players, and we're not used to be in this kind of heat and humidity, and can even be altitude within, if we play Mexico. So yeah, a lot of challenges in this World Cup. The heat is one of them. We are prepared already. We know the players' reaction, individual reaction to the heat. We have the cooling strategies in place. We had help from Team GB. We had help from specialists all over the world to come up with solutions that help the players to adapt. We know exactly that the time that we want to expose them in pre-camp, the ideal amount of time that you should train in the sun, that we also don't do too much. And then, come on, the reality is first game is indoors and the AC is on, so it should not be a problem. And from there we have to adapt. It is a factor, but it should not come across that we're making already excuses. It's just not in our favor, another obstacle to overcome.
0: They have it from head coach of the Three Lions, Thomas Tuchel. Don't forget, they are in the same group with the Black Stars of Ghana, as well as Panama and Croatia. Away from that, to a team that has been the talking point on the negative side of the World Cup, Iran. Iran are going to be based in the USA. They will play all their three games in the USA, but they won't be based in the USA, because the government of the United States of America says they are not going to allow them to camp in USA. Now, Mexico have offered them a route, and that route is to camp in Tijuana, where they will move from Tijuana to play their games. They've got two games in Los Angeles, and they'll be hoping to win these games and then move to the next stage. Now, imagine when they move to the next stage, where they are going to be based. It's going to be a big problem for them. Well, Claudia Sheinbaum, who is the Mexican president, has revealed that they have decided to help Iran in where they are going to camp. Hear from her right here on The Big Y.
4: The Iranian team is going to play in the United States. I think they have three matches in the first qualifying round. So the Iranian team's three matches are in the United States. The United States does not want the Iranian team to stay overnight, but they are going to play three matches there. So they asked us, can they stay overnight in Mexico? And we said, yes, no problem. We have no problem.
0: All this is because USA and Israel are in a war with Iran, and that's why Iran that's why the USA do not want to give them the space for them to camp in the United States. Well, we just hope that everything works well out for the two sides, and then World Cup can continue. Let's move on from that and deal with some stories on the local front. But before that, Vim Champagne Energy Drink gives you the vibe that you need for your weddings, for your parties, for any big celebration. 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Away from that, into local football. Well, the Black Stars of Ghana play tomorrow. Coach Carlos Queiroz is going to have his press conference today, meets the media ahead of the game against Wales. Henry Asante Chum is the communications director of the Ghana Football Association. He shed more light on the training camp so far, as well as the game against Wales. And for them, Wales is going to give them a good test.
5: Well, at least he's had a week-long preparation. He will look at how the players will react in that friendly. At the time we announced the Wales friendly, they were in the playoffs. Unfortunately, it didn't go well, so they lost to Montenegro. Montenegro went on to qualify at the expense of Italy. They also gave us an idea of what to expect from England, because Wales, England, Scotland, Ireland, they've got similarities. So they give us a fair idea of what to expect from the three lions. It also gives him the opportunity to look at players in different positions. One of the things that went into coming up with this squad was seeing players in multifaceted positions, players who can function in different areas, different patterns of play, in attacking, defense, in midfield, players who can play in different roles, different setup, different team structure, different team chemistry. It's a chance for him to look at all these things, look at all these observations. Within the last 5-6 days, he's had one-on-one sessions with every player who is in camp. What we do is that when you arrive in camp, after training, after dinner, he'll have a session with the head coach for him to explain his methodology, philosophy, and then also make the players understand what he expects from them on the pitch, off the pitch, player discipline, conditioning, team focus, individual focus, and all of that is properly spelled out to these players in a one-on-one session. So Wales, we expect Wales to give us a very good test.
0: That is Henry Asante Chum, the communications director of the Ghana Football Association. Let's finish with His Excellency John Dramani Mahama, president of the Republic of Ghana, concerning supporters that are supposed to be in the USA, Canada, and Mexico, probably to support the Black Stars of Ghana. Now, the government has decided that they cannot sponsor supporters from Ghana to the USA because they look at the cost. And every supporter, the amount that will be spent on each supporter will be $11,000. The government says, no. The best option is to spend money for tickets for the diaspora fans of the Black Stars of Ghana. So Ghanaians based in the US and Canada will be the ones supporting the Black Stars.
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0: Black Stars of Ghana, the 2026 FIFA World Cup.
7: The Black Stars, it will be difficult to take our supporters from other domains. We are restricted because of the nature of this particular World Cup. It's being held in 3 countries, and we're playing our first match in Canada, and then moving to Boston, from Boston to Philadelphia, and the cost of transporting, feeding, accommodating each supporter is, beyond our means. We say we are being fiscally disciplined. We cannot, spend our money in that manner. The costs approximate for each person to be fed, accommodated, transported, and all that, to watch the games, tickets, and all that, is estimated at almost $11,000. And so, how many can we take? So, we're concentrating mainly on the supporters' unions. They have a tradition of following the team to their different places. They've been here to the UK, they've been to Germany, and they are registered members of the supporters' union. But what we're doing is, we are procuring tickets for Ghanaians in the diaspora who want to attend the games. And so if you want to attend the game, you will get a ticket to attend the game. And so we have organized our chapters, our Ghanaian citizens in Boston, in Philadelphia, in Canada.
0: So that's what it is. I beg, make nobody take this one to politics. And I then a government now fly with you. I beg, we will not tolerate that, in quotes, nonsense anymore. This no be politics matter. Nobody can come and talk about the government not sponsoring the Black Stars, not sponsoring supporters to the USO. They've made a bad decision at the back. We in your politics as him. You heard him mention fiscal discipline. You can have your thoughts and all that, but he mentioned fiscal discipline. 11,000 for one fan is huge. If they can't do it, if that's what will keep the economy running smoothly, I salute the president. If that's what's needed right now for the country to function well, I salute the president. It is as simple as that. Obi anfa me politics. Obi anfa me di di bien tweet any person. Yes, Remo. I think you're right, the month of June. The month just started. Let's respect ourselves and let's try to manage everything perfectly. Obi anfa me agenda bia. If I so be any so. The World Cup is in 1 month. It ends, and then we don't want to have the situation that we had in 2014 where there was a commission of inquiry. We have to go past that. Even in the commission of inquiry report, that's the way President Nebi Nanwaka, let's end it there. Let them go and support the team. It's as simple as that. 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Odibets, where champions play. Odibets, bet extraordinary. And I may say kebium and sana mekono president akasa yehun sun ya yintimia eno anu yebetimia fine president yintimi emu bia mbe yu yu waya bia ne polumpalan bia debi tadi nmo fantun cheni yonko yeni. The Black Stars will go to the tournament and get 9.5, I think 10.5 as 11.5, I've forgotten the figure. 9 million for the World Cup, 1.5 million for preparations, 10.5 million. Yehun swa, yem pebe bintina, and no anon. This World Cup is very, very expensive, because if you look at it clearly, you can understand. If you are traveling from Canada, even Boston to Philadelphia, no kwenye small journey, Charlie. Yes, Ramon. You know, be on family, the BN future, any person. All right, that's how we end the Y Sports Update. My name is Dennis Ivan Opoku. We meet tomorrow at exactly 2:30.

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1: What up, fams? You welcome to the drive of your life. This is Azman, a Monday afternoon.
2: Well, I know the truth. And then
1: absolute grace and IJs, we're back from that fantastic weekend. My name is AJ Benza. Do you not have your video?
2: I have
1: your video. Listen, man, today we're going to talk about it over the weekend. No, on Friday.
2: Because
1: I had your video, man. Oh, boy. Guys, you know, I'm going to give you the gist. Hey, Bongo.
2: So,
1: I said, ready in your band. I am a gentle guy.
2: So, whenever.
1: We rock club one anymore.
2: Blood, money, blood.
1: That is crazy. Listen up.
2: One day,
1: see, you know how we do it. This combo, yeah. From now till 7 p.m., it's everything that you need on the radio. We're giving guys the giggles, you're giving guys the gist, you're getting the music, you're getting pick your brain, you get to learn a lot happening in the space of 4 hours. So make sure you stay and then you stick to us. Listen up, fams, you talk to

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All right, regardless of the time, the amount, or the institution, you can always talk to you. 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

0: 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Guys, you know what? Since today is a Monday, we have a question for the guts. Question for our men. Alpha, this is your question. So, you know what? You were there with your girlfriend or your wife or... the woman in your life, okay? And then she gets a message from her ex. Your girlfriend gets a message from her ex. And the message reads, "Hello, babe. How are you doing? I want to get you the new iPhone 17 Pro. And then you saw the message. The girl has given you the phone. As a man, what is going to be your reply? O partner na no hono. Ne ex tio. O partner ne ex. Say. O person ye. O wife and answer. O girlfriend ado ye. O person told the new iPhone 17 Pro Max. Emano. As a man, in that lady's life, what is going to be your reply? Are you going to tell the lady? Yenje, keep it my genie at home. And now you go vex. Ube jack. And now. Ube frega, that's why I come out here today. What is going to be your reply? I mean, you're getting one thing. You have a kind of crying at you. Say, my ex, I said, my ex, he can you. I send him a message, say, a person told the new iPhone 17 Pro Max. A person turn on the channel. Make us a cry now, baby, now, baby. Make us a guy. iPhone 17, don't even tell my girl, but the ex is up as well, Tomano. She says, I'll be on who, baby, so I can check again and say, my ninja phone, nah. Okay, you know what, next, we're talking more about it. Welcome to the drive.
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different, yeah, I'm different. 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I'm different, yeah, I'm different. I'm different, yeah, I'm different. I'm different, yeah, I'm different.

0: Come on.
1: Hey,
0: Come on. Ladies and gentlemen, what's up? Welcome to the Drive of Your Life. This is us on a Monday evening, afternoon, morning, wherever you find yourself. We super appreciate, you know what, across the world on the internet. 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We're so glad that you're a part of our show today. We have yourself Kelvin Amorim. Or now you be Kelvin Fletcher, please. We have yourself Elephant Music. Kwame Ajumai Chalos, it's Monday again. Monday means it's for the guts, you know.
2: AJ Mensa.
0: For the guts. AJ. Yo, man, we're going. Do you want to join us on TikTok Live? AJ Mensa GH, DJ Bongo GH, same page together, all right? So it's you and I, yep. We have yourself, Jerry, Kindy, Romeo. I see me too, man. It is what it is. Next up, we're getting into our pick your brain for the day. And since it's a Monday, our question will be directed to the men only. So today, for all the guys, yeah, I need the guys to come around and come.

0: stadium tour na koshe. Hey, what a weekend! Get it all, wow. But at a point in time, me and Kasna, you mean you?
1: That's
0: on my bread, bro. No, me and my mumbo.
1: That's
0: on my bread, because
1: yeah,
0: Charlie.
1: Yeah, I'm pretty poor, same beer. I'm pretty damn so chroma.
0: I'm so. Can't even call myself.
1: There we go.
0: I just double.
1: Arsenal.
0: I just double.
1: Now, this is what I've been about to overpay.
0: We'll see much.
1: We'll
0: see much. Arsenal, see much. Arsenal, next season, you're going to pay. I'm going to pay Europa B for the stats.
1: Arsenal, Europa.
0: Me crisis in.
1: What
0: do you mean?
1: Just for leave this man. You this matter. You
0: guy, you're funny. Listen up, fam. Great news from Telecel. 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

0: simply dial *900#, *900#, or you can visit the Telecel Play app today to enjoy great broadband offers only from Telecel. It's Telecel, and we're connecting energies. We have a cell phone. See, how you doing, man? It's been a while. I heard from Obolo. Obolo too sweet. What's your name?
1: Yeah.
0: Too sweet Obolo.
1: Yeah. Obolo de.
0: Ojinhudi rough. Ojinhudi too. Now today we're gonna talk about someone dashing an iPhone to your girl. Someone dashing your iPhone to a girl, and not just any person. Your girl's ex-boyfriend. Hey, Jesus.
2: AJ Mensah.

0: 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Talk to us today, man. Any and Kasara is there. Let's put you guys on. Diamond your shots, Kaka.
1: I ain't chacha.
0: Now, if I would wait enough.
1: Now I'm making space for the bottle.
0: Okay.
1: I'm making space for us.
0: All right.
1: I'm making space for us.
0: Okay.
1: Right in front of me.
0: The bottle is here.
1: The only thing they can be champions of.
0: It's water bottle.
1: Thank you.
0: Come on.
1: Yeah.
0: Yo, be have a self, sell. Why can't say, guys, you know what? Shouts get out to OY. Manager OY, man, how you doing, famzy? If I chose, who feels on him FIFA Bopa? Now we should be afraid of OY, if I chose. For control at the tour.
1: Why is OY on room and let it still out?
0: Hey, madam, for shut up.
1: Oh, bro, first I know OY, seven.
0: Madam, for shut up. Oh, OY.
1: First I know
0: OY. Send OY game no more, no. So, Jibona, on share. On s'en cambo, no.
1: That's
0: an automated power.
1: Last body, Raj.
0: Raj!

0: Yo! Hey, Pia Grace, what's up? How you doing? White Best, welcome to the show, Mr. Your boy Ebenezer. Your boy Ebenezer. Yeah, man. Drink Arsenal, drink Arsenal. Drink more Arsenal. Drink more Arsenal. Come on. The Champions League winning there, yeah. Your core finals now, wine, you know. And if your group stage is in the tribunal. Same level.
1: Chelsea for never come with you.
0: What's the meaning of that?
1: Chelsea
0: for
1: never come with you.
0: God is boy. Charlie, let's get into the issue. Let's get into matter. Big issues day today. Now, I want to ask all the guys. I want to ask you. So, your girl come chopping birthday, yes. Your girlfriend might be doing a birthday. And our girlfriend, the ex, I'm sending the message, say, oh, birthday day, I'm going to talk iPhone 17 Pro Max amount. Your ex, your girl on the ex, I send your girl and say, oh, I want to buy you an iPhone 17 Pro Max. This your birthday. I don't want to ask you. I want to ask you, you as a guy, what is going to be your reply? Oh, be man, reply, hey, ding. What's going to be your reply? Your girlfriend, the ex, but so talk iPhone 17 Pro Max, Emmanuel. Who guy, no? Who reply? Then I'll be back.
1: But my family be
0: back. What are you going to say? I want to hear from the guys. Guys, call me here. You can also send in your messages right here, right? So, obviously, just okay. Peace.
1: Obisa say ex gratia Hana Ade.
0: You know, an ex lover.
1: So I'll be the give him something.
0: And iPhone 17 Pro Max.
1: Oh, I think.
0: I want a bed day. Make us a whole guy in iPhone 11 can't even talk
1: about it. Oh, that's a made him bring a case. Because my talk to a man of God. But I feel young, but I feel new.
0: And see, oh, back at
1: it. John, on the other day. Oh, if I open to me that one, but you see.
0: Uncle Baby, yeah.
1: Uncle Baby.
0: Oh, yeah, sure. Bro,
1: then.
0: It's simple, AJ. Chairman wants to okay.
1: Oh,
0: say Chairman wants to the girl. I mean, if you know,
1: I don't understand.
0: Oh, come on, bro.
1: I don't understand.
0: Stop it. Let me know 02468075452468075045. Let me know, what are you going to say, my guy? The dumb is saying then the main guy you are pending. How bold is it? This is my issue. And come back when I'm going to die iPhone 17 Pro Max. Bill.
1: Oh, can't I just decide say my ex?
0: Oh, so, 2 years ago, guys. In which phone am I ex?
1: I can just give.
0: Oh, ex, I didn't know date you before.
1: And you're dating now, Michelle. Sure. If I feel she,
0: oh, no. No, it still comes to play.
1: No, I. If you are womb design, I'm supposed to date you.
0: No, you know.
1: From a
0: no, you know.
1: Yeah, from a
0: no, you know. Oh. There is that.
1: Buffy, baby.
0: I'm ref.
1: I'm on.
0: Fanny Ajuma is saying maybe it is in Petia Sika.
1: So what's your baby, boy?
0: Sewa kesi.
1: See your bed.
0: Okay, Obisu says Sankofa. Veronica is doing.
1: Hey, no. What? Let's Sankofa Nubia.
0: Vero.
1: Oh, come on, bro.
0: Who?
1: Hey, account Nubia to us.
0: Oh.
1: Hey, but you don't see the team day every mood.
0: Oh God. No, you see, that makes the two of us. We are two people on the same show, and if that turns on airplane mode, stop laughing. It's not funny.
1: Bro, you just read out a number. I'm like, why not see the airplane?
0: 02468075

0: and Miss Polo. 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Rockstar everybody, Lami Amar. Tupac Shakur DL. Jack Meteor Obedin.
1: Me, I got to go to the room. Me, I got to go to the room.

0: Again, on a who do baby crampua? Then, per se, or extra for crown show. Yeah, for no daddy, baby baby now for no minimum issue. What should be a
1: Muslim of the war? Jealousy, never crowd.
0: Me, nah, let me make you money on.
2: Hey,
0: me,
2: why back?
0: Say, me, Yali, I got from me.
2: I want to talk for a man. Okay, so Debbie, so I want to talk for a man. The ex person to iPhone 17 Pro Max. Man, say we ain't got
0: help. Now, now, now, now,
1: now, now, now, now, now, now, now, now, now,
0: now,
2: now, now, now, now, now, now, now,
0: now, now, now,
2: now, now, let me know, guys.
1: Valid.
2: I want to know your reply. What is going to be your reply? Yes. Your girlfriend, the ex, episode 2 iPhone 17 Pro Max, a man on her birthday. What is going to be your reply as a man? The man in charge. What is going to be your reply? All right, let's go. Hello.
3: Yeah, hello, good evening.
2: Boss man, what's up? How you doing?
3: I'm doing good, eh?
2: Talk to me.
3: So,
2: where are they?
3: I'm not saying, at the end of the day, no. Finally, this is you. Oh, man, no. Said, "Oh, don't let you have this man and say, 'Oh, man, why is it so bad?'" Then the same thing, I'm so much here. At the end of the day, no, I make a proposal. So I don't want to know what it is. Oh, but you be a bad man and say, "You want to use it?" You say, "Because of putting the world racing in motion." No, no, no, no. Maybe it's one way in the plan.
2: I didn't know the kind of relationship as an
1: answer.
2: Okay. Yo, we cannot do that.
1: Yes,
2: we
1: cannot do that.
2: Obviously, send it out. Experience it. Sean's gonna have to consap her. See, eh, shit. You say anything, yes. Listen up, man. Get yourself kepas today. 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
1: Come on, bro. Bro, stop it.
0: Yo, listen, listen, man. Yo, you need to get serious, yeah? Bro, we're waking, though.
2: Leave me alone.
0: Man, I just skipped by a fraction, bro. You know. Oh, so we've headed it. We've headed it then.
2: Yeah.
0: Okay.
2: Hello. We headed.
0: Yes, boss.
2: Tell you that.
0: I want to say. Oh yeah. Boss.
2: Hello.
0: Yes, sir. Talk to me. But call me back. Call me back. Right. Say my 02468 075.

0: Hello.
1: No.
0: All right, call back. All right, but your old friend interviewing back for channel. What do we do? Starting in there, about to say the name.

0: damn sure, bro.
1: Give it this thing.
0: I'm damn sure, man. I'm damn sure. Thing, hello.
2: Hello, AJ.
0: Jack, what's up, Ed saying? Yeah, I'm going
2: to
0: yeah?
2: I had that part in the boyfriend.
0: Yeah, then you say we need girl, a boyfriend.
2: That's why I hate you, Usha. I'm a kid, 17,000.
0: I don't need
2: you.
0: Yes. Ah. My ex be hard in Jimmy because Charlie Simmons said 3-2 no cry, I don't know. When I have a family. Obviously, agent, you ain't agent. Wouldn't you mean my ex and I own your born in family? For what? Hello?
3: Hello?
0: Jack, what's up?
3: I don't know what they have.
0: Talk to me, bro.
3: See, my woman, we actually won by from Kwan.
0: Yeah.
3: Tell me, I go stress. Tell me, keep by. I guess if you go take the whole baby.
0: Hey.
3: Bro, as a man, see, if I build your body, you go stress about woman.
0: Okay.
3: If I understand, say, the woman where you want stress about, somebody, they do things for back.
0: Loki.
3: That's a young man. That, bro, what I see.
0: No. Flow me. What is it? What is it?
3: Nothing. Don't make me, I talk to you, I go take my, so woman, give me my day, my home. If I the roof last time in my home.
0: She come out, you know, be on again.
3: So every weekend, or every weekend, they come pick and plus F-150. Then you talk to you, you're not stressing in front of yourself. You the mad, Kalina. Never.
0: You know, complain, Sef.
3: I go make happy for you, Sef. Hey. You take that for myself.
0: Ah, chill, but don't mind, they like him.
3: Bro, I didn't love you to be stupid, but bro.
0: Ah, wait, still you will make people do that something of that sort to him.
3: You see, one thing man for understand is if woman they feel you, yeah? Why you go there in contact class in X way, you know, say you get something, do class down.
0: That be facts, bro.
3: You don't understand.
0: Oh, you be them boys some, eh? You know they allow make your woman talk to an ex.
3: No, that was them. Why they talk? No, right now, oh, if you want make you visit yourself. If I want to go visit myself, I'll give you lawyer fee.
0: Why you say
3: you sell some woman again, oh? That energy take enter book or take enter some artisan job, they make money, oh. Because you see, that thing that we seen as a wealthy man is being defined by money. So why don't I build myself too?
0: So for you, it's a cool
3: man. You say you get woman. So how that girl to feel for some side? What do they want? Immediately get

0: You excuse me to say, you release, no, that be all.
1: That be all, bro.
2: Chill.
1: Yo, relax, relax.
2: That there, be all, bro.
1: Relax, relax. There's more after release.
0: Hey.
1: There's more, my guy.
2: What did they?
1: My guy. Show.
2: Santa after what? You want Santa
0: to say? Why you tell me to improve us, bro? You guys say make you ask for Elantra. Me, I go stop the car inside, I get license. Let's
2: go! You go drive out, man.
0: I go move out. Unless
1: you
0: don't tell me
1: if
0: you
2: want to
0: go some, please.
2: They say if you don't challenge,
1: wow. Michael Olise, thank you so much, yeah.
3: Driving you home.
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0: 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We're celebrating all the June Bonds here on this show. Do not forget, stick it in, you stay with us. Next up, we're doing a traffic jam.
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yes, it and pet, so I say 80-80. 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Oh, you the banana, come 80-80. Still I'm on Wale, still I'm in Fenchen. If I'm a Kwame, I'm so men can't train. Yes, you never, cron.

0: Check it out, big fams. Welcome to the drive of your life. This is Sounds on a Monday evening, wherever that you find yourself. Absolute grace in your taste. Welcome. Next, we're getting into Amatade. We're getting into some entertainment stories. Today, in the news, listen, man, we have Showboy. Today in the news, we have a Prophet Odro. Today in the news, we have Arsenal. Today in the news, we have Derek Lucasen.
1: I'm sure some of you guys are like, who is that guy? Oh, relax, man.

0: What?
1: It's not a head injury.
0: Bro. I don't know who said when you're going here. Oh, bro. So when you're going here. Jesus Christ.
1: For the thank you.
0: Yeah. Check like your future. Listen up, guys.

0: It could be any of us.
1: He knows what he's talking about.
0: Mm-hmm. Oh, come on, bro. Don't do that. Don't do that. Don't do that. I know, man. It's me. It's me. It's okay. It's me. Oh, man. Talking about Sky, man. I miss my guys.
2: Yeah.
0: I miss

0: Peter.
1: Oh, she executive run the machines or come back. We'll make it a black one. And also a guy change. Also a guy change.
0: You had to look official.
1: Oh, he has dressed the way he was called. He dressed according to his name.
0: But you could
1: No.
0: Like, I can't imagine.
1: Me being an official.
0: I can't picture this guy.
1: Are you serious?
0: You're for real.
1: Oh, so I'm coming. You've never seen me in a tie before.
0: You wear tie. You get on. Get on. Of course. You get tie.
1: So, what do you mean?
0: That's my.
1: What do you mean?
0: Right ever, dude.
1: Then I have a tie.
0: You get tie.
1: God, are you serious?
0: I don't believe. I don't believe.
1: You know what? For it's been like 3 years now. I've never worn a long sleeve to work before with buttons, cufflinks. No
0: way.

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0: Yeah, man.
1: What's up?
0: What kind of way am I? I'm actually craving for a date, though.
1: For what?
0: A date.
1: A date? I want to go on a date.
0: Yeah, I feel like going on a date this week.
1: Are you serious?
0: Yeah.
1: Like, you want to go on a date?
0: I remember the last time I went on a date, but me and Kameko date. Yeah, Kobe Manny, what's up? Yeah.
1: You want to go on a date?
0: Yeah.
1: You want to go on a date?
0: Mm-hmm.
1: You?
0: Yeah.
1: Like with a girl?
0: Yeah.
1: And you hold her hands, and you drop her, and you open a gate for her?
0: Not like that, but you know.
1: So what kind of a date is that?
0: Something around that.
1: And you go and sit and you eat and you talk
0: yeah.
1: soft.
0: Yeah.
1: Like, hey, what's up? How you doing? Is everything okay?
0: Everything good.
1: I beg, go talk to her. Go talk to her.
2: Driving you home. Drive of your life.

0: Lisa.
1: You want to go on a date?
2: Somebody say no.
1: This is terrifying. Bongo wants to go on a date. Ladies and gentlemen.
2: Yeah, I mean,
1: we're starting Matadee with this news. Bongo wants to go on a date.
2: Yeah, this week.
1: What happened? What happened to come home? What has changed?
2: Oh, that's from this, we're going.

0: All right, so ladies and gentlemen, let's talk my daddy. Now we're starting with Jeffrey Notte. Your bunny, that was the first thing about you.
1: Oh no, I'm trying to remember the name he has, that character.
0: Nadunai.
1: Yeah, but he has a name.
0: Oh, really?
1: That character
0: is it Dragon?
1: Yes, Dragon.
0: Dragon.
1: Dragon.
0: We're starting with Jeffrey Notte.
1: Super creative guy.
0: Hey. But what Notte is saying, I'm not surprised.
1: What is he
0: Notte
1: saying?

0: he's talking about his DMs.
1: His what?
0: His DMs.
1: DMs.
0: Yes. The girls have been entering the guys.
1: Oh,
0: like,
1: man.
0: Like they don't go supermarket. Today this one will enter, tomorrow I will enter. And according to you, some of the girls then give him rough. Some of them they don't go cut corners. Hi, what's up? How you doing? What's your favorite color? What is your mood? No. Straight to the point. Then they hit the nail. Yeah, I see one girl be rad DM. Rad DM. Okay, take you for
1: room.
0: Put it in the rad DM. Straight, Jack. Me, I to feel you. Tell the guys, yo, G, me, I to feel you.
1: On your way, bro.
0: Me, I to like you. But I mean, I don't biz you. Are you married? No. Do you have kids? Are you single?
1: And one in here.
0: This is my number. Call me. Say it. Mr. Vashaw, this is my number. Call me. For the true man. Now, I'm just checking the lady and I'm imagining her specs. The way to a man's heart is his stomach, by Jeffrey Naughty. The way to his heart is very, very simple. I'm telling you. It just has to be big. And he doesn't mind where it is. If your duna is on your forehead, he doesn't mind. They had to say duna, no. You know the mindset.
1: Nah, dude.
0: Jeffrey Naughty. One bad guy. Jack, let's talk about Showboy. Let's talk about Showboy and the anti-gay bill. Ernesto, I don't talk to Ernesto on the gay bill. Gay bill now. Nah. Oh, Jai. Mike, me be so same kaka. Oh, gay bill no. They were very interested in such matters. Yes, so we're very interested. Oh, you don't know?
1: No.
0: Anything G-A-Y, they like him.
1: Really?
0: I tell you. Anything G-A-Y.
1: He's a happy man.
0: You say?
2: I have a lot of gay friends.
0: Hey. You have a lot of them?
2: Gay friends.
0: Oh, happy really?
2: Friends.
0: Yeah. Oh.
1: Happy friends.
2: Yeah. Yeah, very interesting.
0: Like, they are interesting people.
2: Really. They are very caring, though.
0: Please, the microphone.
2: They are diehard, loyal friends.
0: Okay. We'll keep it there. We don't. Do you need one? I don't need one.
2: We can give it a try. You know.
0: No.
2: Find a gay friend.
0: This measure is indirected to me. This I beg.
2: Human beings.
0: We beg. We don't know.
2: We
0: don't know. You are the one saying it.
2: I'm telling you, there are people who are into that kind of life, who does not exhibit those features that you think gay people
0: are. Okay.
2: Do you understand?
0: Okay.
2: There are people who are like Bongo and yourself, walking around laughing, and they're waving. Immediately you talk about something gay, they're waving.
0: Yo, I know they won't listen.
2: Downplay, I don't want to listen.
0: But I'm low-key, no. Anti-gay bill now. Parliament, or my accepting. What does it mean?
2: Oh, it's a bill to one, let the world know the stance of Ghana.
0: Okay.
2: When it comes to the practice of same-sex marriage and also same-sex relationships,
0: okay.
2: We frown to that.
0: Mm-hmm.
2: Our culture doesn't allow that.
0: Okay.
2: Do you understand? There is a difference. I think people fail to understand it that way.
0: Mm-hmm.
2: You know, we have different kind of cultures or customs that were used to train us when we were young,
0: mm-hmm.
2: and that is not part of it.
0: Okay.
2: When you go to other countries, even some other African countries,
0: mm-hmm.
2: they were practicing that in the olden days, and now it's part of who they are. It's part of their culture. South Africa, like this, is part of that.
0: Mm.
2: So. I won't look down upon somebody who is into that practice. He's a human being. I mean, there's no way you should stigmatize against him as a person for what he does.
0: Okay.
2: But the reason why they like me a lot is that
0: hold on. The gay people, they like you.
2: Yeah, my friends like me. Why are they friends of mine?
0: They like
2: they
0: you.
2: They don't like me. Why should
0: hold on,
2: they
0: like you.
1: Making it weird, bro.
0: No, but have you heard this saying?

0: that show me your friend and I'll show you and mess up the same feathers.
1: Look to him.
0: I'm beginning to see you somewhere.
2: I can let you know that if you know I have friends like that, you know Ernest is very open-minded. Ernest is somebody who doesn't look down upon people. I'm not like that. You understand? So there is a difference between your stance, your principles, and who you bind with. You understand that? I can then you can tell me. I was born in Bantama. I was brought up in Bantama.
1: Okay.
2: I lived in the ghettos of Bantama. If you know about S Line, you know about Suntreso, you know J Line or something. You know that's a place where if you are not strong enough, you know you'll fall into other vibes and stuff like that. But here, you know, it's how you were brought up, how your parents were close to you, made you understand some things earlier.
1: Okay.
2: That's our problem in Ghana here with our culture sometimes. You have to make the kids understand that this that you see on TV, this that you see, is not okay for us because of this and this and that. Okay. It's not part of our norms. It is something that we see that it can even bring issues in the family and all those things. So we are not part of that. That's not our way of life. But it doesn't mean those people are animals. No. When you see them, you greet them. When you see them, you say hi to them. You say hi to you. For all you know, how well you treat them can make some of them change their minds. Yeah. So we frown upon it as a country, and we are making our stance wall to that, and we are protecting our children from that, because you know the way you educate people, that's how you make them open, blinded to some things. Okay, so we are protecting them in a way that okay, fine, we are not against what you are doing if you are doing it elsewhere, but you cannot do it here. So I really felt they should have still included the advertising and
1: we advertise, you know,
2: the advocation.
1: Okay.
2: That we should start accepting gay rights and all those things. So it was taken out of the bill, which I didn't like.
1: Hold on. So you wanted them to include an advert?
2: No. You see, the first bill.
1: Is it a campaign?
2: The first bill had that. If you even advocate for it, you know, the law will find a house on you.
1: Advocating for it.
2: It was a little bit harsh.
1: Okay.
2: But I thought maybe there are some offenses which are not criminal. Those offenses, you can be given a warning, you can, you know, be given a fine to pay, then you go, you get. So those things can be like, it all serves as a deterrent. But the act itself is criminal. I understand that. But to say, okay, the act is criminal, but the act of advocating for a change of mind so that we can be open to the act is not an offense, makes it still, you know.
1: Why do you think they'll take it out of it?
2: Because this is the thing. If you say no, it's no.
1: Okay.
2: So if you say no, but maybe, and I say, okay, I have this advocacy that I want to seek for sponsorship internationally so that I can go to our schools and let them know that okay, gay people are people too, transgender is not a state of mind, it's how people are born, which still the science are fighting over it, how including whether it's true or not. We have not gotten a perfect conclusion yet to say that somebody can be born a transgender. You understand? So it's a little bit complicated, but the first bill was straight up no, no, no, no. But this one is like no, no, no, maybe

0: You understand? And I know there are external forces that are also in play with that. But I believe our norms should be our norms. And it's something, like I said,
1: so no for Ghana should remain no.
0: I have a lot of gay friends, but I let them know this is my principle. That's my principle. And I, the reason why they love me so much is that I protect them from even other people, from harm from other people. You get because they are human beings. My gosh, they are human beings. I don't know why they should be stigmatized against like that, but our culture is our culture. It's like this. Yeah, fetish priests, abuda, and they say you have to remove your footwear. You have to remove your footwear. Okay. If even you are the president of Ghana, you have to remove your footwear. Yeah, you are. It's respect, but it doesn't mean that. You should trifle over that norms and cultures that they have.
1: Is our president going to sign it?
0: No, it's up to him. The same way I told somebody when he asked me, is Akufo-Addo going to sign it? I said, it's up to him. Because you are the man of the nation. You represent the nation outside. When you are going for the UN conferences, we don't go with you. You go back to the UN. So it's for you to tell your people that, Charlie, let's be cool with them. Or straight up, no, it's not.
1: I be there. We there. And we greet all your friends too.
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Oh, yeah, Obeka Simi, Dwayne was some Nenso, so what to Tom Crunchy mattress here. Oh, yeah, Obeda Roba Sue. Oh, no, you know, Bayoia, Obe sorry, nice and yaw Bruno. Nanso, Obia, or that Royal Foam, Subia, Edia, Dance, yes, say, a CC, New Pedriano. No, to me, that now foam. Now, soon die a pound qua. If he say, Yet in your papa and I, and unty, no, and I call it now Crunchy, a cotto mattress, Yadu Roba Naye. The girl son, bra, you know, too. The entity near Manasum for more crown, I'll swing your mattress, papa, so da. Royal Foam, and I'll da him for na, and unty, ubi a better Royal Foam, so dia. We had this year prego fair, and Napana Uhiano, Royal Foam, and the mau, and Mau Nyawia, Ninyawia, Ribia, if you say, ye the name of papa nae, good materials, and I fee, Ghana Standard Authority, adjia tum SAA, and unty no ubi.

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1: 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I'm sure you're nasty. More about trial, you're the train. Why is the AI fee? Enna, Eja, Tabia, herbal products, the Yesumos, Mpa. 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
1: 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Every so crying, I will worry, I will be now per se. Oh, a quiet, oh, be fast, I'll be no be no ni be a better wa. Pharmacy shop, a friend, numbers, no, not only a monkasa. Eh, be a na a ye, well, food, said an American. Now, I can see, and that's a cocoa. A man, money be a danny mass, you see. A man, guarantee I make us a mamma than a man, I say. Yanni, you mean, we and sape. 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I'm a cocoon. Or by me, cobok out of pad 25 cities. So, me book can be. Debbie, pet Tabia herbal mister. A Tabia herbal capsules. No. Surgery, a ya topaye. 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He wasn't. 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

0: unko baby adano. 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
1: Yeah, Jaya Abuchi onya sika.
0: What you doing? 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
1: Abuchi onya sika.
0: And in the upper side Abuchi onya sika, no any thought also born home by. If you say are you bet you say greedy Abuchi send baby you. 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
1: Bache na obesan
0: waba. 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
1: Desma.
0: Oh sorry a wo se e ma ya re any infection. Wo so akote. And a cell home, and a phone a wound mean can't show be added. You won't mean can't show me a women a cool line. I'm an walker. Petabia Zanike. A dub what bill do a new system no, and Tiaria be anyone no more a bit in your baby how. A what build the immune system no, na infections be a tell so, se or bar, se bema. A memano. Mo boxes no bonus na make a box wouldn't change you. One change in the name, feel true, can't I know? A hard real, a non shrink of us, I'm your man, but we said boxer 1 week. Then added, Osamina,
1: I'm up a different color.
0: Different colors,
1: I say, change colors.
0: Brown, I thought brown, break when I'm the water white, and the other brown, the other.
1: I'm so it, I'm changing colors. Maybe more is this a more share, a moon use razor blade. Or box a boy, or share no,
0: no, no, no,
1: no, no, no,
0: Pe Tabia Zani Kenny be num now why infections are better now. So now they be out sorry and now walk say no. Eh na me say me be my sort no now so care. Now remember ni be it's mo adding. The time can say or better say me kenya or no to mean can it nin se munchio be and what is a me kenya uncle or beto. Na baby or cotty free you know. What to be a cohon no debi or no be quantin ho. Okoje amai okoje ohun ahun ni so osa komu ala akote enti to na to bi ma o partner no na mu nyina amunum na mu nke op
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1: on to me
0: 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You know, over to me, and see, Mimi Nianum Ketuaya more SHSC. Say, a very good menewa and kasugar now better a one olong kabako, atoni do olong kabako atoi. Cut it soon after betrayal drew fire on because Uko school crampoa. Utimi contact, say, I really be free honomo. Oh, who said transmitted diseases are a hard journey. Other room, my dear, I know, Cassay. 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The same so, and soon to talk to a talk a crabia. No, I am no friend of fame of fame. I won't do as a was or show do as a wound the only one brabo. She copet tabia herbal mist and the young, and the crowd, I have a fair come. So, who's all the door we are home basabasa, I'll borrow a pharmacy shop or more test trip. Oh, say, young moon testimony. 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
1: oh corner
0: says of mammy says of mammy I have fire lifting me in the mass of food what they are in fresh sugar room because they honey and half
1: do you panel was of mammy they eat yamas of you on preaching show on preaching show
0: so good day and then that's what so fire and the counseling counseling and so when we know who of you mama who of you I say me bacho I say okay me be fie. Daddy na dey say what point am say oh I say me hun say danya me obwa. I say why you wild and fat akum na anye ye ti anye ye ne ma ne ma ma uku na ya. Any nkra no be ya wild o. Better be atakum sharp na mo wild dey say we dey fie do nwotwe. E be boa pa. 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
1: o nse na wo se asori so ntem you could not send in a message. These guys are very, very solid. We are very, very solid. I was next year,
0: it was in March.
1: Yambra concert, you know.
0: March.
1: Yambra concert.
0: Yes. March, there. It's time now, your concert, you know. So, that time, now, money.
1: See you, mate.
0: Sunday, they say, I'm back.
1: Dabi. Tiembra.
0: Today is na wama.
1: Nti mini bongo bra.
0: Yes. Which has ordered?
1: Me too kwani. Me too kwani tia.
0: Uko eva.
1: Me kokuwait.
0: Saturday na of all days.
1: Any me time ni be share. And tia.
0: AJ.
1: Naka ba kanga me koma Madagascar but me cancel no.
0: AJ.
1: Me bawati.
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0: 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To me case be na for ti sha say we're back tomorrow. Bye bye.
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2: There are many reasons to connect, and it's all to put smiles on the faces of those you love.
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4: 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Tea cash, naba. 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

0: Good evening, man. Frame Kwame Puku, my man K-Bell, with me here till 10 p.m. Dear Jack. It's the lounge on YFM. But we have been telling you that the Chartered Institute of Human Resource Management Ghana is organizing a conference under the theme Advancing Human Resource Excellence in Ghana, Leadership, Technology, and Governance. Yeah. Now, this conference is coming up on the 10th and 11th of June 2026 at the Alisa Hotel on North Ridge in Accra. Ridge Fishing. Students get to pay. 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Yeah, or Texas. 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Was this one, Subasto? It's a course, computer course, BO Ghana. Computer courses, we are. 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I finan nam chedevi. 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Light soup or light soup. 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If I can, I'm a punch, you know, and
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0: 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What Eclipse Collateral Management. For property owners, we say think safety and decent income. And for businesses, we say think funding before projects.
1: O recommendation is it the A1O. Jagafo no. We will have the Mbaba to Jagafo. What? It's only a comma. A comma.
2: Jagafo
1: because. The Mawarian so. He said, "Yeah, don't you push your master."
2: Jagafo BDS.
3: 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More yo. I didn't remember some more from. Now me try Jagafo BDS. Charlie, I draw who? Jagafo BDS.
2: Jagafo BDS.
1: Jagafo. Oh, me too much. And Sally, you too much. And some Brimpong. And some Black Sheriff. Master.
2: Jagafo BDS. Bemamu.
4: Jaga 4 bites. Inumna, any aban. Ebu bow ni siesiu.